Well, we got love, yeah. Gotta live that love. You know what I'm talking about? Don't get hooked up on what you see. 'Cause the greatest thing is spirituality.

0: Tu voz, nuestra voz. Voz Andina Internacional. The plot begins to destroy Michael Jackson. As the story unfolds, if you thought there was nothing more to say about Michael Jackson, just wait.
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0: Here we go again. Another lawsuit. Michael Jackson.
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0: 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Droga nada.
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0: 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Arriba.